talk. You can have the hate. You can have to check your phone each time you get a little break. And you can have the lonely. You can have the bad.

think about the generations and to say we want to make it a better place for our children and our children's children so that they know it's a better world for them and think they can make it a better place.

that I could go back to the day we first met, so I could close my eyes and walk on by.